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0: me a favor, friend. If you do take it home and decide to tell it,
1: you have to tell it right.
0: That's it. That's my only suggestion every day is that you do take it home and tell it right. Here we go. How does a fish cut through seaweed? 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With a seesaw. Not a, like a seesaw at the park, a seesaw. Sweetheart, you get it? I said, a seesaw.
2: You're funny, Papa.

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I mean, they've got tons of great songs, and definitely enough to do a week of 60-second karaoke. So to get you fired up, and by the way, don't forget, national keyword tonight, 6 o'clock. Get ready for that. Oh, just imagine the lights go out, everyone's screaming, and this is what you hear coming through the speakers. Everybody, and you and your friends going nuts. 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

One more time before I get out of here for the day, I will share that national keyword with you in less than 6 minutes. Backstreet Boys back at the Sphere for the last show of the summer, and we want you to be there. So get ready. If you missed it at 6, I'll give it to you in 6 minutes right here on Y101.

Friends, I'm out of here. Enjoy the rest of your Monday. I will see you back here tomorrow. And every night I leave, I say it. When I say it, I mean it. So listen to me. Take care of yourself. 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God bless you. And I love your face. I'll see you tomorrow.

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3: They say the holy water's watered down, and this town's lost its faith. 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
16: Well, good morning. Beautiful sunrise we've got going on right now. 6:10. Let's get down like James Brown. Ha! Well done. Today, this beautiful sun that we're feeling right now, hopefully you're able to see it right now, because this is probably the most beautiful time that we appreciate the sun. Later today, not so much probably. We're going to be like, oh, that blasted sun is getting us too hot. Upward 103 degrees expected for us in the valley today. Today and tomorrow will be very warm, and then we start to slightly cool down on Thursday, Friday as well. Outside the studio, 76, 77 outside Malaga. And here to combat all of the heat that we're going to be feeling later, and all of the mounting pressure at work and all of the daily stresses, this is how we start our day. This is how we get ready for it with some good news. Let's hear it.
17: Yeah.

0: me something good on Y101, sponsored by my friends at Shaw's Home Comfort. An off-duty firefighter over in Texas saving three children after a boat carrying nine people overturned on a lake during the 4th of July outing. Firefighter repeatedly dove beneath the capsized pool, rescuing the three kids. He had to perform CPR on one of them before she began breathing again. Luckily, thanks to his heroics, all three children survived without major injuries.
1: I took my hat and my glasses off and I dove in, started looking for kids. Held my breath, I went under the boat, reached up, I felt the life jacket, pulled it down, pulled the first little boy out. I reached up again and I felt a limb, I felt a leg. We came out and it was the little girl. She wasn't breathing, started doing compressions, and the gentleman that was on the jet ski, he said, "My son's still under there." And when they climbed up on the side, it tilted up and he came out. And I started doing CPR on that little boy. My kids are under there, you gotta go get them.
2: Tell me something good. Oh, my morning's going so much better now that I heard that. Tell me something good.
3: Here's the Y101 morning traffic update.
4: Well, good morning. Roadways are looking like this right now. If you're on Pacheco Pass heading to the Bay Area, pretty nice drive until you get to the 152-156 split. It is currently backed up, and there is some delays there as you're heading into the Bay Area. No delays on our freeways, 41 and 99 up to the speed limit in both directions this morning. And we also have on 168 and 180, no traffic acts

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6: Y101, good morning and happy Tuesday. Hope you had a good night. Ready to kick off a brand new day. This one's going to be a hot one, though. 103 degrees expected for us today. A heat advisory expected through Thursday for us in the valley. Gusting winds expected along with triple digits. Today, tomorrow will be about the same. Little cooler on Thursday, Friday through the weekend. We're looking at the mid to upper 90s, which is a relief. I'll take that. It's 76 now outside the studio here in Fresno at Paulman Shaw. Chowchilla, good morning. 73 degrees. Here are the morning's top news headlines. President Donald Trump announced Monday night that the United States is reinstating a blockade of Iranian ports and plans to impose a 20% charge on cargo moving through the Strait of Hormuz. The announcement comes amid continued strikes between the United States and Iran, disruptions to shipping traffic, and renewed concerns about the rising oil prices. Meta announced that its Hyperion data center in Richland Parish, Louisiana, will now cost over $50 billion, nearly double earlier estimates. The company describes the project as one of the largest investments in AI infrastructure in the world. Meta said that it will cover all costs for energy, water, and infrastructure, invest $1 billion locally, and issue $1.6 billion in local contracts. Here closer to home, a deadly four-vehicle crash is under investigation in Northeast Fresno. Police say a white Ford F-150 rear-ended a black sedan at Maple and Gettysburg just before noon yesterday. The sedan's driver and dog inside the car were killed. Two parked vehicles were also struck. The pickup driver was hospitalized, but their condition has not been released. Police have not determined whether drugs or alcohol were involved.
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7: Good morning. 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Freeways are looking really good right now. We have on 152, a nice little drive over Shaker Pass this morning until you get to the 152, 156 interchange. Then things slow down. 41 and 99, 180 and 168, all up to speed limit.
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2: You know, it's funny, when I think back to what the typical American dinner looked like when you and I were kids, there's usually some kind of meat featured at the center of the plate. Vegetables are there, but often thought of as a side dish. More and more, though, we are coming to realize that a plant-based diet, with little or no meat even, is going to be a healthier way to eat for just about everyone. New study out of the University of Hawaii Cancer Center found that eating a high-quality plant-rich diet that includes whole grains, vegetables, and fruits may prevent cognitive impairment even when people start that diet in their late 50s and 60s. Yeah, it's important to make sure you're getting enough protein, fats, complex carbohydrates. Just because you cut out or even cut back on meat, though, is not a license to eat whatever you want. Focus on eating whole, real foods. I'm Dr. Sanjay Gupta, helping you live a better life.
15: As California lawyer will handle California cases. Prior results do not guarantee a similar outcome.
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4: Taylor Swift gets a new dog. The 12 states are planning to block Paramount's acquisition of Warner Brothers and Netflix. They're going to bring Monopoly, the board game, to life. We'll talk about that too. The Pop News, Y101, 639. Good morning. Tuesday is going to be hot for us. 103 degrees today. 75 outside of Reedley, 76 outside the Y101 studio. Taylor Swift and Travis Kelce, they've got a dog. Move over, kitties. I wonder what happened to all of Taylor's cats. There's a new fluffy white pup in the house. Spotted Sunday around 5 o'clock, stepping off Taylor's private jet at the Palm Beach Airport. A handler assisted the dog down the aircraft stairs. Travis was seen collecting the luggage at the very bottom. The sighting ends with weeks of fan speculation. Those Swifties, you are good. Again, saying there's a dog. They spotted clues. They even saw an alleged photo of the couple with a dog displayed inside Madison Square Garden during their wedding festivities. A coalition of 12 state attorney generals led by California has filed suit in federal court to block Paramount's $111 billion acquisition of Warner Brothers Discovery. The states allege that the merger will violate antitrust laws by combining two of Hollywood's top five studios, reducing competition, raising prices, and limiting content variety. California Attorney General Rob Bonta said the deal will snuff out competition, drive up prices, diminish content quality, produce fewer movies and shows each year. Paramount called the lawsuit fundamentally flawed, arguing that the merger better positions them to compete against Netflix. The Justice Department previously approved the deal without requiring any concessions. Delays carry a significant financial hit to the shareholders, who owe approximately $6.9 million daily if the merger isn't closed by September 30th. So if it drags on, those people who are behind it are going to be like, I don't have money to keep going with this. Netflix greenlighting a competition series based on the classic board game Monopoly, set to premiere in 2027. Now, 12 players will compete to win, I believe it's $2 million? A $2 million prize? It's going to be like a life-size game board. This is from the creators of The Challenge, Squid Game The Challenge, and also The Traitors. So they know what they're doing. It's going to be good. Monopoly has existed for over 90 years. Netflix has already opened a casting call for potential players.
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1: Good morning. This report is once again brought to you by the all-new Northbrook Mono Casino. We're off to a really good start on traffic because right now 168 and 180 up the speed limit. We do have a little bit of a delay on Aubrey Road by the Clovis Castle. It's a non-injury accident working at that location. 9941, they're up to speed limit, and everything's looking really good. I'm Greg Lane. That's traffic.

0: Y101, good morning. 7:07, our Tuesday, going to be hot with a high of 103 degrees. Outside Merced now, it's 76 degrees. Outside the Y101 studio here at Paulman Shaw, we jumped up to 78. We'd pretty much been at 76 the entire 6 o'clock hour, but we're starting to heat up. 103, a heat warning or a heat advisory in effect through Thursday. Tell me something good. 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There is a story about a hero, firefighter from Texas. He wasn't even on the clock. He was off duty, saving 3 children after a boat carrying 9 people overturned on a lake. This was during the 4th of July. As families were out on the water enjoying the holiday, the firefighter repeatedly diving beneath the water, going underneath the capsized boat and rescuing the 3 kids. It was a scary situation. One of them, a little boy, wasn't breathing and had to have CPR performed. Luckily, thanks to this firefighter, all 3 kids survived without any major injuries.
1: I took my hat and my glasses off and I dove in, started looking for kids. Held my breath, I went under the boat, reached up, I felt the life jacket, pulled it down, pulled the first little boy out. I reached up again and I felt a limb, I felt a leg. We came out and it was the little girl. She wasn't breathing, started doing compressions, and the gentleman that was on the jet ski, he said, "My son's still under there." And when they climbed up on the side, it tilted up and he came out. And I started doing CPR on that little boy. My kids are under there, you gotta go get them.
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3: Well, good morning. This report is brought to you by the all-new North Fork Mono Casino, opening up later this fall. Up at Oakhurst right now on State Route 49 at Convey Court, there is a crash. They were notified, the authorities were, by someone's iPhone. So you see, that does work sometimes. And emergency personnel are now on the scene there. 41, both directions looking really good till you get to the 180. Southbound 41 right now, it's got a little bit of a backup right at the 180 interchange. 99 is still moving along. No problems with accidents and things.
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16: A better life with Dr. Sanjay Gupta.
17: When you need your body to perform, but some of your muscles are having trouble, other muscles can sometimes help compensate. This is a great thing short term, but long term it can lead to serious and even chronic aches and pains. So if you've got nagging stiffness or irritation somewhere, Don't push through it. Try to figure out why it's happening and how you can correct it. Strength and conditioning specialist Dana Santa says, performing exercises at a deliberate tempo makes it easier to notice when the wrong muscles are taking over, and also gives the intended muscles a chance to engage before that compensation kicks in. Dana suggests that starting with primary movement patterns such as squatting, hinging, pushing, pulling, rotating, and core can help make compensation easiest to identify and to address. I'm Dr. Sanjay Gupta, helping you live a better life.
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6: 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I am AJ in the morning. The time is 7:19. Weather for us today here in the valley will crank up the heat to about 103 degrees. We do have a heat advisory in effect through Thursday. Thursday should be a little cooler than today. Today, tomorrow, about 103, 104. Thursday will be about 99, 100. Outside the studio now, 79 degrees. Tarpey Village, good morning, 79. Today's story is about pet dogs and their owners. You know, most owners, they're proud of their dogs. They're out walking around with their little puppies. And you know, it's becoming more and more common. I'm not complaining. I love it. I absolutely love it. Is seeing little dogs in the grocery store. I see them more and more frequently that people are walking around and shopping with their doggy either in the shopping basket or they have like doggy strollers. Tell me I'm not the only one who's seeing this. Otherwise, I'm like going, this is like a freak occurrence for AJ. AJ only. Tell me I'm not the only one. But I love it. I like seeing it. And some I don't go and say, can I pet your dog? I respect it. They're cute and I can admire the dog from afar. There are others, though, who want people to pet their dogs. Like, let's say they see kids, you know, staring and like, oh, how cute. I wonder if we could go play with them. And then the owner will say, hey, it's okay. You can come pet her. Well, this is kind of like that, except this owner is on another level. That's why he's in our stupid news. Obviously, this isn't one of those stories where, oh yeah, come on kids, pet the dog, it's okay. Sure, I see that you want to pet them. No, these kids didn't want to pet the dog. A 75-year-old man in Florida named Marshall was at a pet store. This happened last Thursday. And he's there with his dog in the pet store. And that is very, very common in a pet store. I think you can bring your dogs. I see lots of people with their dogs inside. Well, there was also a family inside the same pet store, and they crossed paths, the 75-year-old Marshall and the dog and the kids with their family, their mom and dad. And Marshall asked the kids if they wanted to pet his dog, to which the kids ignored him. For one, I don't think they wanted to pet the dog. And two, Marshall's a stranger, and they're not going to go and strike up a conversation with a stranger. Well, as the kids ignored him, 75-year-old Marshall lost it. How dare you ignore me? How dare you not want to pet my dog? Family tried to walk away because this guy is freaking out. And we're like, hey, we're here shopping for pet supplies. We're not here to get into it with an old man. But he started making inappropriate comments. And at that point, the father of the family confronted him, telling him, hey, you better calm down, man. This is really, really unnecessary. And Marshall started firing pepper spray at the dad, at the kids. Everybody got pepper spray, all because he was just unhappy that they didn't want to give him the time or day to pet the dog. Police were called. Marshall was arrested and facing charges of aggravated battery, child abuse even, and being held without bond. Police asked him, Marshall, why'd you flip out, man? What's going on? To which he had no explanation.
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8: Good morning. We got a hazard right now. Idaho at 17th. This is in Hanford. And the details are basically debris in the roadway. And they have a vehicle facing the wrong direction. So it's kind of a problem. Also, we have a problem on Henry Miller Road at Baker Road in Los Banos. There is some maintenance work still going on there, so it's got traffic backed up a little bit. Don't have any backups right now on 168 or 41. And on 180 right now, that delay that we had has cleared up on southbound 41. So things all the way around.
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15: A better life with Dr. Sanjay Gupta.
16: We talk a lot here about ultra-processed foods and the many ways in which they can negatively impact your health. They've been linked to weight gain, obesity, type 2 diabetes, cardiovascular disease, even cancer. And now a new study out of UCSF found that high ultra-processed food intake was associated with something called intramuscular fat, which is exactly what it sounds like. That's fat inside your muscles, which can cause them to become weaker. Now, in this particular study, the researchers noticed more wear and tear and pain in people's knees because of weakened thigh muscles. Cutting back on ultra-processed foods isn't easy. The CDC estimates at least half the calories in our diet come from ultra-processed foods. But if you're looking to eat cleaner, cutting out sugar-sweetened beverages, that may be the best number one thing you can do to try and get started. I'm Dr. Sanjay Gupta, helping you live a better life.
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0: 73 will be the expected high for us today. 79 outside Lemoore's, 80 degrees outside the Y101 studio. Swifties, you called it. For the longest time, Swifties were saying, she's got a dog. I saw pictures of her and Travis with a dog inside Madison Square Garden during the wedding festivities. And they're right. They do, in fact, have a dog. The dog was officially seen just leaving Taylor's private jet, a fluffy white pup, spotted Sunday around 5 o'clock, stepping off the jet at Palm Beach Airport. The handler assisted the dog down the aircraft stairs while Travis was seen collecting luggage on the tarmac. So I, like I said, I don't know what happened with all the kitties. Hopefully they're still there and she didn't set them outside. So move out, cats. You had it a life of luxury inside the house, but now you're outside, cats. A coalition of 12 state attorney general led by California has filed suit in federal court to block Paramount's $111 billion acquisition of Warner Brothers Discovery. The states say that the merger will violate antitrust laws by combining two of Hollywood's top five studios, which would reduce competition, raise prices, and limit the content variety like movies and TV shows. They would be essentially put to a stop. Paramount called the lawsuit fundamentally flawed, arguing that the merger better positions them to compete against Netflix. The Justice Department previously approved the deal without requiring any concessions. Delays would carry significant financial consequences, with those shareholders backing up Warner Brothers owing approximately $6.9 million daily if the merger isn't closed by September 30th. So if it goes beyond September 30th, those people who are like, hey, we need money, this is costing us too much, they might just go, you know what, let's move away from Paramount Discovery. Netflix has greenlit a competition series based on the classic board game Monopoly. It's set to premiere in 2027. You got 12 players who will compete on a life-size game board for $2 million. The people who did The Traitors and Squid Games The Challenge, they're producing this one, so it's going to be quality. It's going to be good. Monopoly has existed for over 90 years. Previously, it inspired short-lived TV game shows in 1990 and in 2015. Netflix has already opened casting calls for potential players. Do you want to play for $2 million? Sign me up.
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8: A better life with Dr. Sanjay Gupta.
9: I'm feeling lucky to have my college-age kids home with me for a few weeks this summer. And one of the things I know we're going to be talking about, AI. I've started to use it more often at the hospital to get fresh takes on patient problems that I'm trying to solve. And for my girls, well, I know that they are navigating college now with these new powerful tools. Something, frankly, that you and I couldn't have even imagined when we were in school. But while it may be tempting to outsource your studying and your work to these large language models, I beg you not to. And that's because AI chatbots tend to reproduce what researchers call weird viewpoints. That's an acronym: Western, Educated, Industrialized, Rich, and Democratic. Look, AI isn't going away, and admittedly, it can be a really powerful tool, but you don't want it doing your thinking for you. I'm Dr. Sanjay Gupta, helping you live a better life.
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0: 101. Good morning. It's going to be a good Tuesday, 7:50. It's already starting out to be good. Morning feels nice with the current temperature of 80 degrees outside the Y101 studio in Northwest Fresno. 80 degrees as well, 103 for today and tomorrow. Want to give you a heads up about something happening this weekend. It'll be here before you know it. Cooler temperatures will be here before you know it. Yep. We got like 104 today, tomorrow, about 100 on Thursday, and then mid to upper 90s for Friday through the weekend. Saturday is when I am going to be hanging out at Onakar. Again, we're going to have a chance to hang out, and I'll get you set with a bunch of prizes as you shop around. I love going to Onakar because each time I go, there's new vehicles there. There are like cars that weren't there the last time I was there. And this is your chance to go and shop them. They've got the Valley's largest inventory of quality pre-owned vehicles with a huge inventory with $500 down. That's all it takes to get the keys to a car that you love, a dependable one, with payments that you can afford each month. That is the big plus. No payments for 90 days too. So if you're looking for a car, you should start shopping now. Check them out online. Make plans to meet me out there Saturday. We'll be there from noon till 2. With the cooler temperatures, it's going to be a great time this Saturday at Onakar with
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2: This report is brought to you by the all-new North Fork Mono Casino opening this fall. I hope your morning is going well. If you're on the roadways, things are really doing fine. The one delay that we had on southbound 41 coming off of 180 has cleared, and right now traffic is back up to the speed limit. The only delay we're really having on 41 is the Madera at Avenue 12 is starting to back up there a little bit. But once you get through that, smooth sailing all the way through Fresno. Things look good. On 168 coming down from Shaver Lake, a beautiful drive this morning. No delays.
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13: A better life with Dr. Sanjay Gupta.
14: When you need your body to perform, but some of your muscles are having trouble, other muscles can sometimes help compensate. This is a great thing short term, but long term, it can lead to serious and even chronic aches and pains. So if you've got nagging stiffness or irritation somewhere, don't push through it. Try to figure out why it's happening and how you can correct it. Strength and conditioning specialist Dana Santa says, performing exercises at a deliberate tempo makes it easier to notice when the wrong muscles are taking over, and also gives the intended muscles a chance to engage before that compensation kicks in. Dana suggests that starting with primary movement patterns such as squatting, hinging, pushing, pulling, rotating, and core can help make compensation easiest to identify and to address. I'm Dr. Sanjay Gupta, helping you live a better life.
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0: Y101, this is how we get the day going. With a chance to win a trip to Las Vegas? Yes, please. Y101 picking up the bill, too. We're going to fly you and a guest to Las Vegas. Catch the Backstreet Boys at their final show of the summer inside the Sphere. Get you exclusive VIP access along with goodie bags. And your hotel accommodations are going to be fantastic, too. You'll be staying at the Venetian. For your first chance at winning this morning, text the national keyword, NEVER. NEVER. Send that to the number 95819. And that gets you in to win. We also have another chance coming up before noon. One more with Kelly in the 2 o'clock hour. And Davey D's got you at the end of the workday. So just keep the music playing as soon as you get to where you're going. And we'll get you your chance to see Backstreet Boys with a free trip to Vegas. 103 degrees will be the high for us today. It's currently 82 outside our studio. 82 degrees outside of Malaga. 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More good news coming your way about a firefighter from Texas. He wasn't even on the clock, but still answering the call to save lives. This was 4th of July. Lots of families were out on the water, and there happened to be a boat that was carrying 9 people that had overturned on the lake. 3 children were trapped under the capsized boat. This firefighter jumped into the water beneath the boat, rescuing the kids. One of them had to have CPR because they weren't breathing. But luckily, thanks to this firefighter being at the right place at the right time, all 3 children survived without any major injuries.
1: I took my hat and my glasses off and I dove in, started looking for kids. Held my breath, I went under the boat, reached up, I felt the life jacket, pulled it down, pulled the first little boy out. I reached up again and I felt a limb, I felt a leg. We came out and it was the little girl. She wasn't breathing. Started doing compressions. And the gentleman that was on the jet ski, he said, "My son's still under there." And when they climbed up on the side, it tilted up and he came out. And I started doing CPR on that little boy. My kids are under there. You got to go get them.

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6: Tuesday morning, already warming up. Thanks for starting your day with Y101. It's 82 degrees outside the studio here. Chow Chilla, good morning. 80 degrees, 103 will be the expected high. A heat advisory today through Thursday. We do have some gusting winds expected along with triple digits. Today, tomorrow, the hottest of the week. Let's go ahead now at the very start of the day. Get you up to speed with the top news headlines. President Trump announced Monday night that the United States is reinstating a blockade of Iranian ports and plans to impose a 20% charge on cargo moving through the Strait of Hormuz. The announcement comes amid continued strikes between the United States and Iran, disruptions to shipping traffic, and renewed concerns about rising oil prices. Meta announced that its Hyperion data center in Richland Parish, Louisiana, will now cost over $50 billion, nearly double earlier estimates. The company described the project as one of the largest investments in AI infrastructure in the world. Meta said it'll cover all the cost of energy, water, and infrastructure, invest $1 billion locally, and issue $1.6 billion in local contracts. Here in Fresno, a deadly four-vehicle crash is under investigation in northeast Fresno. Police say a white Ford F-150 rear-ended a black sedan at Maple and Gettysburg just before noon yesterday. The sedan's driver, along with a dog inside of the vehicle, were killed. Two parked vehicles were also struck. The pickup driver was hospitalized, and their condition has not been released, nor their identity. Police have not determined whether drugs or alcohol were involved.
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7: Well, hello again. By the way, this report is brought to you by the all-new Norfolk Moto Casino opening this fall. We have some backup right now. Westbound 180 heading into 99. It's kind of heavy on that overpass as well. Things have gotten better on southbound 99. We had some heavy backup traffic at McKinley. That has gone in its place. Lots of cars, but they're moving along. Westbound 180 has really improved. There are no delays right now heading into either north or southbound 41. So things look really
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21: A better life with Dr. Sanjay Gupta.
22: When we talk about how much exercise someone should get, current guidelines call for about 150 minutes of moderate intensity exercise or 75 minutes of vigorous intensity exercise every week. New study out of the UK makes a strong case for vigorous exercise if and when you can do it. Now, researchers determined that even little bursts of vigorous exercise can significantly reduce someone's risk of 8 different diseases: dementia, type 2 diabetes, fatty liver disease, chronic respiratory disease, chronic kidney disease, immune-mediated inflammatory diseases, major cardiovascular events, and atrial fibrillation. We're not talking about complicated training programs here. Just work with what you can into your everyday life. If you are breathless and unable to speak in complete sentences, then you've hit the mark. I'm Dr. Sanjay Gupta, helping you live a better life.
1: Today, a better idea for healthcare.
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0: win a trip, free airfare, hotel, concert tickets, along with VIP access to the concert inside of the Sphere in Vegas. You're going to catch Backstreet Boys, their very last concert of the summer inside the Sphere in Vegas, all for free. So what you need to do, if you want to win, text the national keyword NEVER, N-E-V-E-R, to the number 95819. Good luck. Today, 103 will be the high. It's currently 84 outside the studio and outside of Reedley. Got some stupid news. Let's hear it. 75-year-old guy in Florida. His name is Marshall. He went to a pet store last Thursday and approached a family inside the store. He asked the children in the family if they wanted to pet his dog. Now, children ignored him, and that's when old man Marshall lost it. It's unclear exactly why the kids decided to ignore the man. Maybe they just didn't want to pet the dog. Maybe they were fearful of a stranger approaching them. It could have been all of the above. They decided the kids would ignore him and walk on along with the dad. So they moved on. The family was wanting to move on. And that's when Marshall loses it and starts making a bunch of inappropriate comments at loud volumes. That's when the dad confronted him and said, "Hey, look, you just need to calm down. Leave us alone." Marshall wasn't about to start listening to reason. Instead, he pulls out his pepper spray and shoots it at the family, including the kids. Kids were not immune to this. "How dare you ignore me and not want to pet my dog?" Psst, just start spraying them down. Police were called and Marshall was arrested, facing charges of aggravated battery and child abuse, and is being held without bond. Now, it's, you know, after all this is said and done and the dust has cleared a little bit, police gave him time to calm down, and that's when they tried to hear his reason. Why'd you flip out on him, Marshall? To which he offered no excuse.
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12: 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Try to figure out why it's happening and how you can correct it. Strength and conditioning specialist Dana Santa says, performing exercises at a deliberate tempo makes it easier to notice when the wrong muscles are taking over, and also gives the intended muscles a chance to engage.

0: before that compensation kicks in. Dana suggests that starting with primary movement patterns such as squatting, hinging, pushing, pulling, rotating, and core can help make compensation easiest to identify and to address. I'm Dr. Sanjay Gupta, helping you live a better life.
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4: Taylor Swift and Travis Kelce get a dog. 12 states are now suing to block Paramount from getting Warner Brothers. And Netflix going to be rolling the dice on Monopoly's brand new live action. It's going to be a real live version of the board game of Monopoly. We'll talk about that and how you can possibly be one of the contestants who could win $2 million. The pop news is on Y101. Good morning. Happy Tuesday. It's 8:51. 103 will be the high for us today. We do have a heat advisory running through Thursday. Taylor Swift and Travis Kelce's mystery dog has been revealed. It's a fluffy white doggy spotted Sunday around 5 o'clock. Fancy dog was stepping off Taylor Swift's private jet at Palm Beach Airport. A handler assisted the dog down the aircraft stairs while Travis, wearing a red cap, was seen collecting luggage on the tarmac. The sighting ends all of the Swifties' speculations that they have a new dog. Swifties were saying, "We saw pictures of a dog inside Madison Square Garden during the wedding festivities. That's Taylor's new dog." And sure enough, they were right. A coalition of 12 states' attorney general, led by California, are filing lawsuits in federal court to block Paramount's $111 billion acquisition of Warner Brothers Discovery. They say that the merger would violate antitrust laws by combining two of Hollywood's top five studios, reducing competition, raising prices, and limiting content variety. Paramount says that the lawsuit is fundamentally flawed. The Justice Department previously approved the deal without requiring any concessions. They were just like, go for it, make the deal. Now, delays could carry significant financial consequences, with Warner Brothers shareholders owed approximately $6.9 million daily if the merger isn't closed by September 30th. Netflix, they're moving forward with a new competition series based on the classic board game Monopoly, set to premiere in 2027. 12 players will compete on a life-size game board for $2 million. The studio that's behind this one, Lambert, known for The Traitors and Squid Game, The Challenge, is producing alongside Hasbro Entertainment. Netflix describes the show as a battle where every negotiation, every decision, and every role could mean the difference between building an empire and going directly to jail. Players are eliminated until one winner claims the prize. Monopoly has existed for well over 90 years. It had some short-lived TV game shows in 1990 and 2015. Netflix opening up the casting call for potential players. Would you be interested to play for $2 million? Sign me up.
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6: Things have improved a great deal right now. We got one problem on 180 at San Mateo Avenue. There is a crash there. And the freeways are right now up the speed limit in both directions of 99. A little slowed out again on westbound 180 heading into northbound 41. Southbound 41 seems to move along pretty well. 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
13: You know, it's funny, when I think back to what the typical American dinner looked like when you and I were kids, there's usually some kind of meat featured at the center of the plate. Vegetables are there, but often thought of as a side dish. More and more, though, we are coming to realize that a plant-based diet, with little or no meat even, is going to be a healthier way to eat for just about everyone. New study out of the University of Hawaii Cancer Center found that eating a high-quality plant-rich diet that includes whole grains, vegetables, and fruits may prevent cognitive impairment even when people start that diet in their late 50s and 60s. Yeah, it's important to make sure you're getting enough protein, fats, complex carbohydrates. Just because you cut out or even cut back on meat, though, is not a license to eat whatever you want. Focus on eating whole, real foods. I'm Dr. Sanjay Gupta, helping you live a better life.
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Y101, if you're keeping up with the latest fashion trends on social media, I'm sure you're no stranger to the flowy wide leg pants going viral from Zara's, because people are complaining that they're tripping and falling. There's too much material at the very bottom of the pants, and that's what gets caught up in the shoes. Here's Justin Bieber on Y101.

0: and Jay in the morning. I want to invite you out on Saturday. We're going to have a good time. The temperatures are going to be cooling down for the weekend. And this is going to be the perfect time for you and I to meet up at Onacar, Blackstone and Bullard. Hey, if you're looking for a quality pre-owned vehicle, this is where you got to go. One stop, you're going to find what you need. They have a huge inventory of pre-owned vehicles with the warranties, the bells and whistles, everything that you're looking for. A lot of these cars got them, so make sure you swing by, especially from noon until 2. 12 p.m. to 2 p.m. I'll be there with Fresno Grizzlies tickets to give away.
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Y101, so today was a little harder to get to work physically, not mentally. My husband accidentally took my car key with him to work. So he got there, noticed it, had to come back home. And then I was already running late, so it was a whole thing, but made it. I hope your morning went smoother anyways.

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Taylor Swift and Travis Kelce have a new dog. It's an all-white fluffy pup. And they saw it walking down the stairs of Taylor's lavish aircraft. No word on what type of dog it is. I'm just curious how her cats are going to deal with the dog. I hope they get along.

0: 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Join AJ in the morning out at Own a Car off of Blackstone and Bullard. 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

0: Y101, playing today's best music, and another chance to try and see the Backstreet Boys into the Millennium. Even though it's coming to a close at Sphere Las Vegas, you got your chance to be at the final summer show. Flights, a stay at the Venetian Resort, and the perfect fan package, which includes the tickets to the show, VIP access, exclusive gifts, and more. 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

0: today wouldn't be a bad day to get the sunroof open. I mean, it's a little hot, but at least it's not as muggy as yesterday. 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

Y101. Hope you're having a good Tuesday. I'm Kelly. Thanks for hanging out. Friday is going to be a big day. Don't forget that we got that sweet deal for La Quebrada going live, and you can use it either at the Riverview Shopping Center up a Fryne in Fort Washington in Fresno, or

Y101, it's been a day already. I feel like I need to go back to bed and start over. I mean, and all I can do is laugh about it. I hope your day is going better.

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Y101, Jelly Roll is saying he's got to be careful if he ever has a cheat meal because the addict in him will come out and then he's like, it'll be a 5-day food bender. 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

Y101, always playing today's best music for you. I'm Kelly. Hope you're having a good one. AJ in the Morning is heading out this weekend. You can join him and try and score some Fresno Grizzly tickets, music swag.

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2: Hit the Wall is sort of a pivotal moment in Daughter from Hell. It's the first song on the album, but it also, when we made it, felt sort of like the glue between many of the other songs on the record, thematically and also in terms of the production. It felt like the introduction to the album very immediately to me.

Chance for you and a friend to get to Vegas, all expenses paid by now, you should have heard. And if not, that's all right. Just after six, I've got the last national keyword of the day, Backstreet Boys. Fly away from

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1: Davey D, oh. 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
0: I was just going to say, yes, ma'am, you said it. Beat me to it, so I love your face back. Thank you. 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

helping you get through your Tuesday afternoon, one great song after the next, and it doesn't get much better than this, for me at least. I am an Ella Langley fan. On the way also, Walk the Moon, Miley Cyrus, and more today's best music right here on Y101. Stay with me.

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0: right, sweetheart. Let's do it.
1: It's now time for the doing things that make you happy.
0: I don't know about you, so I won't speak on your behalf. But for me, if it wasn't for the reminder apps on my phone and my computers, it would be catastrophic. I don't know how many times it saved me from meetings, appointments, making calls, reminders. Number one on today's list, something so simple as the reminder app or a note app or hey Siri, you know, or hey Alexa, make a note. Remind me to pick up the kids from school. I don't know. The reminder app makes it life so good. That's number one. It really makes me happy. Number one. Number two, leftovers. But more specifically, I had a chance to be part of a food tasting event this past weekend. And there was a ton of food left over. And they said, oh, David, take what you would like for your family. And we ate it on Sunday. We ate it yesterday for lunch. And last night I went to the kitchen and I thought, oh, wait a minute. I think we have some left. So when you don't have to cook, it doesn't cost you any money. When you get to take leftovers home, not from a restaurant, like from an event that you might have been part of. So that's number two. And number three, and finally, I need to stop the music. And this is self-explanatory. I believe that people who have, well, here, just listen. I love people's laughs. What about guys like this? Listen. it's just contagious. Or listen to this one. He can't breathe at the end.

0: I'm serious. Oh, I love people's laughs. I love them. Like this lady you always hear me play every day. Oh, look, my granddaughter. You've heard me play her little laugh as well. Listen. Anyway, people's laughs, different types of laughs make me happy. And there you go. It's the little things. The three things on Y101, today's best music.
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Well, Raquel is celebrating her last week working, and her coworkers just wanted to give her a shout out. They're taking you out tonight, Raquel, to Taco Tuesday. Now, I don't know which one, and it's not really our business. 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

Listen, coming up at 5:15, I've got that take-home joke of the day, a little karaoke at 5:30. It is Backstreet Boy inspired. I'll explain in a minute. And I've got that national keyword for you for the Backstreet Boys, Fly Away, at 6. 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

Make a little mental note, would you? 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And you can bring a friend tonight at 6. Good luck.